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2: Alexei Navalny was awarded the European Parliament's 2021 Sakharov Prize for Freedom of Thought. The award, named in honor of the Soviet physicist and political dissident Andrei Sakharov, was established in 1988 to give recognition to individuals and organizations that defend human rights and fundamental freedoms. Navalny, Russia's most prominent voice of opposition, known for exposing corruption and being an ardent critic of President Vladimir Putin, died under mysterious circumstances on the 16th of February 2024 in a remote Arctic penal colony. Born in 1976, Alexei Navalny was a lawyer, blogger, and political activist. He came to international prominence for organizing protests against the Russian government, running for office, and pushing for anti-corruption reforms. He was Putin's fiercest critic. He was arrested in mid-January 2021 when he returned to Russia after recovering from being poisoned with the nerve agent Novichok. Navalny spent over a month in Berlin's Charité University Hospital between August and September 2020 and was in intensive care for most of that time. Once he had recovered, he tracked down the people he believed had played a role in poisoning him. Pretending to be a security official, he managed to dupe a state agent into admitting that a chemical poison was used. Navalny accused the Russian government of being responsible for the poisoning, but it denied the allegations. During the second plenary session of October 2021, the European Parliament declared Alexei Navalny the winner of the 2021 Sakharov Prize for Freedom of Thought, following an earlier decision by the Conference of Presidents and Political Group Leaders. During the announcement of the winner, Heidi Hautala, Vice President of the European Parliament, said,
3: "Alexei Navalny has showed great courage in his attempts to restore the freedom of choice to the Russian people. For many years, he has fought for human rights and fundamental freedom in his country. This has cost him his freedom and nearly his life. On behalf of the European Parliament, I call for his immediate and unconditional release."
2: Following the awards ceremony in December 2021, David Sassoli, who was the European Parliament President at the time, said,
4: "Questo premio Sakharov oggi..."
2: Today, this Sakharov Prize also means that the European Parliament is firmly calling for Alexei Navalny's immediate and unconditional release. These words fell on deaf ears, as did the numerous appeals the EU made to the Russian authorities. Navalny, who was initially being held in the Vladimir region, east of Moscow, was transferred to Karp in Siberia in December 2023. He was found dead on the 16th of February in the prison where he was being held on a 19-year sentence over charges that were widely considered to be politically motivated. On the 28th of February, just 12 days after Navalny's death, his wife, Yulia Navalnaya, addressed the European Parliament during its plenary session in Strasbourg. She was visibly moved as she said,
5: "If you really want to defeat Putin, you have to become an innovator. You have to stop being boring. Putin is the leader of an organized criminal gang. You and all of us must fight the criminal gang. And the political innovation here is to apply the methods of fighting organized crime, not political competition. Not diplomatic notes, but investigations into the financial machinations. Not statements of concern, but a source of mafia associates in your countries for discreet lawyers and financiers who are helping Putin and his friends to hide money."
2: In the debating chamber, European Parliament President Roberta Metsola said,
6: "This House and its members condemn his killing in the strongest possible terms. It is a crime that deserves an international and independent investigation. The world is owed justice."
2: In a resolution, the European Parliament strongly condemned the murder of Alexei Navalny and gave its full support to Yulia Navalnaya in her determination to continue his work, stressing that the people of Russia cannot be confused with the warmongering and autocratic regime of the Kremlin. MEPs expressed their solidarity with all those in Russia and beyond who, despite the brutal repression and the severe personal consequences, continue to find the courage to speak the truth. This podcast is available in all 24 official EU languages and Russian. 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
7: Tre città,

0: European Union represents the interests of millions of EU citizens of the 27 member states. Regardless of political affiliations and beliefs, the division of seats in the European Parliament is a testament to the EU's commitment to democracy and representation. This year, 720 members or MEPs will be elected. That means there will be 15 more members than in the current Parliament. To gain a better understanding of how the democratic process works in the EU, let's take a closer look at the way the seats in the European Parliament are allocated among EU countries. The seats are allocated using a system called digressive proportionality, which was implemented under the Lisbon Treaty. Here's how it works. Each country is allocated a certain number of seats. Larger countries have more seats and smaller countries have fewer seats. MEPs from larger countries also represent more people than MEPs from smaller countries. For instance, as Germany is the country with the biggest population in the EU, it has 96 seats, the largest share in Parliament. Meanwhile, smaller countries like Malta, Luxembourg and Cyprus only have 6 seats, which is also the minimum number of seats a country can have. So Germany has 1 seat per roughly 860,000 inhabitants, while Malta has 1 seat per roughly 90,000 inhabitants. This ensures that every citizen's vote carries equal weight, regardless of the country they live in. Once elected, MEPs sit in political groups which are organised according to political affiliation and not by nationality. During the 9th legislative term, lasting from 2019 to 2024, there were 7 political groups, but this is not a set number. In order to form a political group, 23 members are required, and at least 1/4 of EU countries must be represented within the group. Following the European elections this June, the distribution of seats will reflect the diverse political landscape of Europe. The European Parliament plays a vital role in shaping legislation and policies that have an impact on the lives of millions of people across the EU. This is just one reason why your vote is so important in the elections. Your vote will decide which members of the European Parliament will represent you in preparing new laws, and will also influence the selection of the European Commission. These decisions will shape your daily life and the lives of people across the EU. Democracy is not something we can take for granted. It is a collective achievement and thus a collective responsibility. And each and every one of us has a role to play in it.
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2: Konrad Adenauer é considerado uma das figuras mais influentes na preparação do caminho para uma Europa unida. 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

0: 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I did what I said, better pay respect. 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Bitch, I'm Kim, bitch, I'm Kim. Bitch, I'm Kim, bitch, I'm Kim.
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0: 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Bitch, I'm Kim.